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1: 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She was accompanied on the violin by Vidwan Mysuru R. Dayakar, on the mridangam M. Gururaj, on the ghatam S. Raghavendra Prakash.
0: Dear listeners, now we bring you violin recital by Apurva Krishna. She is accompanied on the mridangam by Panindra Bhaskar. To begin with, Raghunayaka, set to Hamsadhuniraga Aditala, written by Tyagaraja.

Dangam by Sri T.V. Gopalakrishnan. He begins his road recital with a composition of Saint Thyagaraja, Raghunayaka, in the rag Hamsadhwani, set to Adital.

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That was Rag Barwa. 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He is concluding his recital with Rag Kedar. Alap Jod and Ghat is set to Chautal.

That was Raag Kedar. Dear listeners, you were listening to Veena Recital by Birendra Kishore Roy Chowdhury. This recording is contributed by the Central Archives, New Delhi for Ragam 24-7, compiled at Akashwani, Bengaluru. 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
1: You were listening to Bhairav Dhrupad, followed by Dhamar in Jaunpuri. Our artist was Shumona Gupto. Accompanying our artist on the Pakhavaj was Prabal Nath, and on the harmonium was Komalakho Mukhopadhyay. This is Ragam 24/7 on DTH, Anytime Indian Music. 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Listen to a sitar recital in the rag Ahiri. Our artist is Reena Srivastava.

Sahara, sung by Srimati Uma Garg. She was accompanied on the tabla by Sri Akhtar Hassan, on the sarangi by Pandit Bharat Bhushan Goswami, and on the harmonium by Ashok Kumar. This program was a presentation of All India Radio, Delhi.